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1: You.
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2: 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I hate you too, Johnny. 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
3: 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That's the love ever. 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
4: 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That's the love ever. Some noise.